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1: 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Let's talk next.

0: your home of Murphy, Sam, and Jody. It's Sunny 100.1. So if you're a late night snacker and you've got to eat a little something before bed, well, heads up, there are certain foods that actually support melatonin, and they're actually linked to the body's natural sleep cycle. So in case you're wondering, you might want to include bananas, salmon, tuna, leafy greens like spinach and kale, sweet potatoes, low-fat dairy products. All of these can actually promote relaxation. Although, let's be real, nobody wants these late nights.
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Sunny 100.1, the best variety of the 80s, 90s, and today. 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

100.1, the best variety of the 80s, 90s, and today. Gonna be sleeping away from your bed. 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

0: 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You can follow us on Twitter at Sunny 100 FM. So they call it the first night effect, all right, where you have really trouble sleeping well in a new place, right? And it could be because of a built-in safety response. Factors, though, they depend on age, anxiety, travel, fatigue, unfamiliar surroundings. So in order to minimize that first night effect and really go to sleep soundly, they say to keep your normal bedtime routine. Try to limit light and noise. Bring along familiar items. And if you have an important event the next day, try arriving a day early.
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Hope you're enjoying all the variety tonight. You know, Journey is currently on their massive Final Frontier farewell tour, playing a few nights in Honolulu next. 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
1: Hey, John, what's the way to your woman's heart?
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1: Hey, thanks for playing my song. 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
0: My pleasure. 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

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No, Adele is one of only four women to sell more than a million copies in a single week. She's amazing.

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Sunny 100.1. Hope everybody's having a great weekend so far. Happy late Saturday night, early Sunday morning. Thanks for the follow on Twitter, Mike, at Teresa Lucas 3. Here's your song request.

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2: 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That was my favorite.
1: Oh, yeah.

0: Sunny 100.1. Hi, who's this?
1: My name's Melissa.
0: And what would you like to say?
1: Thanks for helping me along with the day, with the music and
0: that. Oh, it's our pleasure. And thanks for being a part of our radio family. Have a great rest of your day.
1: Thank you. You too. Have a great one.
0: Bye.

0: 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Sunny 100.1. Hi there. What's up tonight?
1: Hi, Teresa. How are you today?
0: Oh, hi. Thanks for asking. I'm doing just fine. I don't get a lot of people asking me how's it going. Can you do this again tomorrow?
1: Okay, I will.
0: Have a great day. Thank you.

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1: I'm Heather. So apparently some Gen Z job seekers are not showing up to interviews alone. You're never going to believe who's tagging along. We're going to talk more about this coming up.

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Kami 100.1, the home of Murphy, Sam, and Jody in the morning. And we're a little after 8 a.m. Good morning. I hope you're having a fantastic start to your Sunday. And it looks like a lot of people are learning to cook in a different way than generations before. We'll talk more about this coming up.

0: 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La, la, la,
1: 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I'm the dude, man.
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And if you want a stronger marriage, take a walk together. A new study found that couples who exercise together tend to communicate better, resolve conflicts more effectively, and experience less marital stress. And it doesn't mean going to the gym for hours. 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

Sunny 100.1, the best variety of the 80s, 90s, and today. And if you start hearing your kids begging to go to McDonald's, there's a reason, because Hello Kitty is teaming up with Godzilla for some new Happy Meal toys. It's a collaboration nobody saw coming, but they did release a little teaser on their Instagram of Hello Kitty coming up out of the water wearing a Godzilla hat. And I got to tell you, it's adorable.

Columbus's best variety of the 80s, 90s, and today, Sunny 100.1. And you don't have to work too hard for this money. $1,000 could be yours. You also get a trip to Vegas and tickets to our iHeartRadio Music Festival. So there's a lot included in this prize pack. We're going to pick the winning back up Monday morning, starting at 9. Remember, you're going to be texting in these keywords when you hear them.

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1: Good morning. That's Madonna on this Best of the 80s and 90s weekend. Hey, it's Mary. Today is also National Tell a Joke Day. I'm game. If you got one, love to hear it. Tap that talk back, Mike.

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1: 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Hey, it's Mary. How many subscriptions do you have? 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
1: Fleetwood Mac and Landslide. Lindsey Buckingham says he and the band have been working on a documentary for Apple TV set to come out at the beginning of next year. He also teased that next year will be interesting as they celebrate the 50th anniversary of their Rumors album.

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Sunny 100.1, the home of Murphy, Sam, and Jody in the morning. Michael Jackson on this best of the 80s and 90s weekend. Hey, it's Mary. Here's a collaboration I didn't see coming.

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100.1 with Murphy, Sam, and Jody in the morning. 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
1: The Pretenders from 1994 on this best of the 80s and 90s weekend. Hey, it's Mary. You know how sometimes you're around young people and you don't quite understand their jargon? Well, guess what? They're having the same problem in the office. Well, now.

Hi, it's Mary Booth on Sunny 100.1, the best variety of the 80s, 90s, and today. You may know every song we play, but sometimes you might forget the lyrics. That's why now you can see the lyrics on our new iHeartRadio app.

0: Cause I gotta have faith. Ooh, I gotta have faith. So tell her have faith, faith, faith. I gotta have faith, faith, faith.
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1: Minutes away from more of your favorites like Carrie Underwood and Adele. 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

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I'm Michelle Fay. What's happening in the music world? 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

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And Miley Cyrus revealing she's in the best place ever. She's happy. She's writing nothing but love songs. And could this be the making of album number 10? We'll keep you updated.

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Sunny 100.1 with Murphy, Sam, and Jody in the morning. And we are not done giving you all the chances to win a little getaway to Las Vegas. 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
1: 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I'm Heather, and Fort Benning, thank you for spending your day with us right here on Sunny 100.1.